0: Double J's feature album.
1: Josh Pyke builds a refuge on his eighth album, Kingdom Within. Wrapped in his signature rich textures and warm harmonies, the album finds him searching out moments of peace in a fragile world.

off your feature record all this week. That is Josh Pike with Highway. The record is called Kingdom Within. You can find our full chat with Josh Pike right now on the ABC Listen app and also on the Double J website. Go have a listen to it. He was so great. I mean, obviously Josh Pike is someone I love, you know. He's real funny. He's real smart. He's done like 8 albums now, you know. He's getting better and better. And his sensitivity with which he discusses the intricacies of, you know, being an artist, I find really inspiring. I really liked our chat earlier this week with Josh Pike. Go search it out now on the Double J website. Coming up soon, I've got some Bauer for you. New music from Bauer of Harlem Shake fame. Also, I'm going to put on my favorite King Stingray tracks. But right now, we'll go back to 2005. Queens of the Stone Age. Your sister. You're a Double J.

Okay, hold my hands up. That was my mistake. I played the Katie Steele song twice. I'm sorry. Okay, just so you know, what happens is sometimes in the computer system here at the ABC, when you drag a song across, because you put into what they call the cart in order to play it, you drag it across. Sometimes it, rather than bringing the new song that you want to play, it just repeats the song that's already in there. I don't know why. It's a little bug, right? But that's the thing. So that happened. And technically, I should be paying enough attention to notice that I'm playing the same song twice and I should fix it. That's on me. I apologize. Instead, what happened was, look, the World Cup's on. And I was trying to load up SBS on demand so I could watch Argentina versus Algeria here in the studio. Was that the cause of me making a mistake? Yes. So I'm sorry about that. This is only going to happen once every 4 years / every day for the next month while the World Cup is on. And I'm sorry, okay? What do you want me to do? Not watch Argentina versus Algeria? Look, really what the issue is that the ABC studios,

the VPN they use here doesn't work well with SBS On Demand. So I've got to log onto a different VPN in order to access it. That's what the issue is. Also, I'm sorry. Look, I'm sorry. I did play the King Stingray song eventually. I'm going to put on some Peter Gabriel third. This is the Pretty Littles. You're listening to the world's most professional radio show with Michael Higgs.

Vicar and Linda here on Double J. That is Bliss from their Where Do You Come From record. New music from Vicar and Linda Ball. They were just inducted into the ARIA's Hall of Fame last week on Thursday. And I think, more importantly for our purposes, they also came on Double J on Thursday last week and told an incredible story about a portaloo that you've got to find on the Double J website. Go listen to that. It's wild stuff. The Pretty Littles in there as well as King Stingray looking out. Hey, in about 15 minutes, we're going to be joined by Protomata out of Detroit. We're going to get stuck in hearing all about their Aussie tour, most of which is sold out. They've got a couple of shows that are like festival shows that I guess technically aren't sold out, but, you know, people are fans of Protomata and they've put on extra shows in Melbourne for it. So we'll be asking all about that. This is the Acting Monkeys and Double J.

Queenscliff Music Festival is returning to Victoria this summer with a stellar lineup of Australian talent. You can catch Baker Boy, Peter Garrett and the Alter Egos, Lime Cordial, Kate Miller-Heidke, Magic Dirt, Meg Mac, and so many more, all in one place. The festival is family-friendly, and there's something for everyone to get around. It's all happening Friday the 27th to Sunday the 29th of November. What a way to kick off summer. 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
1: 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It's Angélique Kidjo, live from Melbourne's Palace Theatre in 1992. 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

0: That is 6:60 on Double J. My name is Michael Hing. You're listening to Double J Mornings. It's just gone 11 o'clock, and they have sold out shows all across the country. They're also playing a bunch of festivals we're going to tell them about. We are joined right now by Protomata. Joe and Greg are very bleary-eyed on account of they've just arrived in the country yesterday and are still recovering from jet lag. Fellas, thanks so much for taking the time to hang out with Double J. How are you?
1: Doing great.
2: Yeah, thanks for having us.
0: So you're in the country to do a bunch of shows that you've already sold out in Sydney, and you've had to put an extra show in Melbourne. You're also, though, doing Against the Grain in Brisbane this Saturday. And then you're heading to Hobart to do Dark Mofo. Are these all places you've played before?
1: We've never played Hobart before. That's the new one.
3: We've never been to Tasmania.
0: Yeah. Oh, it's beautiful. You'll have a great time. It's very cold, obviously, but you're from Detroit. You're no strangers to the cold.
1: Yeah. No one brought jackets. We're great.
0: And you're also doing Against the Grain in Brisbane with people like Stereolab, Pond, the Bel Air Lip Bombs. What do you guys like about... Is doing a solo show, these intimate solo shows, it's obviously very different to doing a big festival show. How do you change your approach when you've got like a kind of a festival audience?
1: You don't expect the audience to like you at all in a festival because they might be here for somebody else. So you just kind of have to be a little bit more like, let's just play the show and try to win some people over. And you just kind of, you know you're not the center of attention when you're playing a festival. I think that's the big difference.
3: Yeah, you try to put your best foot forward a little more. When you're headlining, there can be more ebb and flow to the set. It can be some lulls because you assume the audience will be with you. Yeah. You don't want too many lulls when it's a festival because people might just walk away from you.
1: Yeah, I can't talk, give my long monologues at a festival show.
3: Yes.
0: This is such a... there's such a humility to the way you're speaking about this, you know?
3: I mean, we've just done enough times and enough people have walked away from us. So we have to live in reality.
1: If you want to see a tent clearing out, watch a Sedai festival.

0: Well, so you talk about like just that thing you said there about like putting your best foot forward, and so does it mean you change the sets at all, or is it more just like the sets will be the same, but it's like you're stacking the vibe a bit more?
1: Yeah, you're trying to put in what you think are the hits, or what festival. A lot of times you don't have a sound check, so you're like, okay, what would work best? The kind of cut through. Yeah, and you just want to make sure that you're short, sharp, and sweet. You know, keep it simple.
0: And you guys have been touring, obviously, for over 15 years now. You've been doing these kind of shows. Mm-hmm. What are the non-negotiables when you're on the road now? What are the things that you're like, I need this to make my life easier when we're on the road?
1: Whiskey. No. we started. We'd sleep on floors and drive ourselves. And I think now we need a good bed.
2: Yeah, I mean it's they're still very simple luxuries.
0: Sure,
2: some groups are able to have a little more leverage than us, but we will definitely always need hotel rooms. And I would say like we're not too picky. Besides that,
1: no.
0: When you say hotel rooms, you're just like, I don't want to sleep in a van. Is that kind
2: of
0: right?
2: Exactly. Yeah, okay. And we used to, even when we started getting hotels, we'd stay in really kind of nasty motels, and so maybe pay a little bit more and get hear gunshots,
1: have a working toilet. That's always nice. That's the simple things in life.
0: Yeah, this is the rock star lifestyle. Yes. We want a working toilet and fewer gunshots. That's what we're asking for.
1: Yes.
0: If you're just joining us, we're hanging out with Protomato, who are in the country to do a bunch of shows. I was looking up. You have a lot of huge music fans. Iggy Pop called you guys the best band in America. Recently got a shout out from the New Pornographers, huge fans of yours. I mean, these are all people we play here on Double J. We play your music as well. What is it like being a sort of a critically acclaimed and kind of insiders music band? Do you guys recognize that, or are you guys kind of just doing your own thing? And like, is that something you strive for, or is it just like it's meaningless to you? No, it's water off a duck's back.
1: I would like to, it means a lot. It's very nice to have your peers say they like you. Because you never really know what the audience is. Such a vague concept that you really can't think about them too much. So
0: can
1: if you hear,
0: explain to me what you mean by that? That's so interesting.
1: Well, like when you're, I think when we're writing music, we first try to like entertain ourselves most of all, because you never, if you start, at least from my experience, if you start trying to figure out like what people want, you can kind of go down some false corridors or like bad ideas. And so it's always great. Like when Iggy Pop says he likes you, that means something to me. It's pretty good. And it's nice to hear that kind of feedback. Cause if you're like searching for feedback, like let's say online, what do people think, you're going to find a lot of negative opinions, no matter where, who you are. So
2: it's nice to be able to, have a celebrity and show my parents that they like us. Makes us seem more legitimate.
0: Mom and Dad, you know who Iggy Pop is. Come on.
1: No, they don't. But
0: We want to put on Make Way right now from Protomato. What can you tell us about this track before we throw it on?
2: It's the opening track of our last album, Formal Growth in the Desert. I think we wrote it a week before we recorded it.
1: Sounds about right.
2: The whole album came together pretty quickly, but this one especially. But it felt like a good way to introduce that album and a lot of the themes of it.
0: Let's put it on right now. This is Protomato with Make Way. 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

0: Proto Mata there with Make Way here on Double J. We are joined by Joe and Greg from the band who are in the country right now to do Against the Grain, the Brisbane Festival with people like Pond, Stereo Lab, Rolling Blackouts, and the Bel Air Lip Bombs. They're also heading to Dark Mofo in Tassie and doing a bunch of shows in Sydney and Melbourne. An extra show in Melbourne because they've sold out. But guys, look, I don't care about all your successes. I don't care about your many sold out shows and your tickets and whatnot. I want to hear about one of these.
1: Rock bottom!
0: This is a segment where we get people we love here on Double J Mornings to tell us humiliating stories for our entertainment, I guess, and Proto Mata. I'm sure you've had many successes, but, you know, you've been in this game for long enough. You've had some rock bottoms.
2: Far more.
0: Would you please share with us a rock bottom moment?
2: Okay, to set the scene, it's 2016, so 10 years ago. We are doing our first really big tour of Europe. Our album, Agent Intellect, had gotten some buzz. We had recorded our next one. We're like, we're going to be the biggest band. Or not the biggest band on earth, but we can feel some momentum.
0: People are talking. There's a
2: people
0: buzz.
2: People are talking. We're in Europe. You know, we're touring the world. And, you know, you start getting a little bit self-inflated ego about yourself and that you are a lead singer of a very popular underground band and you're going to reap the rewards. And so I don't know if you remember, 2016, there's a new thing called Pokemon Go that had just come out. And
0: oh, sure, on the Pokemon game on the phone.
2: Yes.
0: Yeah,
2: Yes, and so we were in Europe at the end of our European tour. I believe the date was end of July, July 20th, and we were in the Netherlands, I believe.
0: Uh-huh.
2: And I had started playing Pokemon Go. And at this time, I was in my late 30s, I'd say. So I was pretty old. And so we're out in this park, and I'm playing Pokemon Go, and there's tons of people playing it because it was back then where you had to find hot spots. And so
0: it's a game where you wander around, and it's like a real world adventure where you've got to go to certain places and you catch Pokemon on your phone by throwing a virtual ball at a Pokemon.
2: Right, and it's like a community thing because you're out in the open and you're doing it.
3: Yeah, mostly for 12-year-olds.
2: Mostly for 12. And I will say that you know, and here I am thinking I'm the cock of the walk, and I'm playing Pokemon Go, and a bunch of Euro teens start pointing and laughing at me and saying, like, through the broken English, like, old man's playing Pokemon Go and laughing at me. And that's, yeah, that was pretty shameful. And then later on the same tour, we're in a gas station and a bunch of German teens pointed at me and just said, NPC, you know, like, non-player, you know. And that was shameful. So at that tour, for some reason, my ego was getting crushed by Euro teens.
3: I think you were acting like an NPC, though.
2: I was just,
3: you were
2: kind of
3: just
2: wandering around, bumping into walls. I mean, I was on tour. And that, so that very night that I, and I never played Pokemon Go after that. That was
0: you were bullied out of it by
2: bullied
0: teens.
2: Bullied out of it by teens. And that night we were staying on a houseboat thing, you know, after playing this festival. And I was, I fell out of the top bunk and landed on our tour manager, Ozak. And the whole boat shook. And that was the last time.
3: It woke me up, yeah.
2: Yeah, everybody woke up like, what was that? It sounded like a gunshot. But I landed on our poor Czech tour manager who was just, ah. And that was the last time he ever toured with us.
3: I don't know if we saw him again after that.
2: Yeah, I think that was it. I think So that was to be the highest highs to the lowest lows.
0: Yeah, it's the dizzying heights, the crushing lows. I mean, but this is like the reality of being in a band, right?
2: Right.
0: That like there is the glamorous side of being on stage and having adoring fans, and then there's the fact that even a dream job is still a job,
2: right?
0: And there's elements of it that are like, yeah, well, this is the work I've got to do.
2: Yes, on stage I'm a hero. I walk a block away from the venue and I'm the schmo that gets laughed at.
0: But you're an old man playing Pokemon Go.
2: I'm an old man
0: being teased by some Dutch teens.
2: Yeah, Dutch teens.
0: Have you been back to the Netherlands much since that since being run out of town by these teens?
2: Yes, I've been back. I will not play any mobile games anymore or do it in the privacy of my own home. But yeah, that really took the, I guess, you know, and you're 10 years ago, I was like, yeah, I'm still with it. I still got it. I'm current on the trends. And that was kind of the sign that I should stop being current on the trends and just go into my dotage.
3: Yeah. And I kind of agreed with the teens. He was a little too old to be doing that.
2: I was expecting like Greg to back me up. He was just laughing.
3: Yeah.
2: Just laughing.
3: I was on the teen side the whole way.
2: Yeah. You are, like you just said, I am an NPC. So there you go.
0: But yeah, an NPC would not be able to write such devastating lyrics.
2: That's, well, nowadays, maybe. Yeah, I don't know. But
0: yeah. Oh, yeah, it's like some sort of Claude or like ChatGPT. Yeah.
3: Yeah, you're kind of on the same level as some AI bot.
2: Yes.
0: In the band, do people joke that you're the robot of the band? Or
3: We will now. We'll definitely start doing that.
2: The old guy, the loser,
3: I mean, the funny thing is that we're old now, too. We're not as old as you, but we're old, much older than you were when the band started and you were the old guy.
2: Yes, yeah. And I did see recently, just online, someone say, why isn't Proto Martyr bigger? And people are like, well, you know, the music's a little bit more difficult. And then someone says, I think it's because the lead singer is fat. And that got the most likes. Like, and then I was like, oh, yeah, that makes sense.
3: And that's why you don't read the comments.
2: That's why you don't read the comments. That's why Iggy Pop's saying we're pretty good. It's all I need. Yeah. It's all I need.
0: That's crazy.
2: Yeah.
0: Well, look, hey, you know, I'm certainly not here to pass judgment on anyone's body type, let alone a beautiful guest we've got in there. Yes. That's rude, I think. It's extremely rude.
2: That's why
0: people.
2: I came here. It's a safe place.
3: Body positive. Yes.
0: Exactly. Well, let's put another track from Potomata. This is Why Does It Shake? What can you guys tell us about this track?
2: It's good. It's a good one.
0: It's some more difficult music.
2: Not written by ChatGPT, written by me.
0: It's written by an aging fat man.
2: You want to get into the mind of an aging fat man, listen to this song.
0: This is Why Does It Shake? 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

0: That is Protomata. Why does it shake? Here on Double J, we are joined in studio right now by Protomata, who are in the country to do some shows. Tomorrow night, you are playing, guys, at Mary's Underground in Sydney. I can tell you the food is very good there. It's a great venue. Then you're heading to Melbourne to do the Nightcat. Both those shows are sold out. The Sydney show and the Melbourne show, the first Melbourne show, are all sold out. So good luck getting tickets to that. Kids, you can't, right? Brisbane, then you're heading on Saturday, heading to do Against the Grain Festival in Brisbane. Then you're heading to Dark Mofo in Hobart on the 21st. And then you've added a second Melbourne show. Tickets are still available for that. You're going back to Melbourne on Tuesday, the 23rd of June at the Nightcat. Protomata, thanks so much for coming by and hanging out with us today on Double J Mornings. Enjoy your time in Australia.
1: Thanks so much.
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0: This now is Eddie Current Suppression Ring, Ulterior Motives.

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1: Bundjalung-based artist Baby Cool has released her second album. This is Devotion. And DJ producer Bauer pays homage to the UK dance records he grew up loving on Supersonic. Summertime!

0: of Love.
1: That is Frente with Labour of Love on Double J. My name is Michael Hing. Before that, played you Garbage as Vow, Obelu Dreamhouse in there as well, and we played Pond, who are going to be on the show on Monday. They're playing a bunch of shows. They're doing one of those festivals over the weekend. Open Season, they're playing there. So, yes, Monday, they're coming on the show. That's very, very exciting. To get you to the top of the hour, this is Geese with Jesse. I'm heading on out of here. Big thank you to Protomata for coming by. Handing things over to the wonderful Karen Lang. Enjoy the rest of your day. See you tomorrow. Boy.
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1: Yes, it is. Hello, my friend. Happy Wednesday to you. Big thanks to Michael Him for this morning. And you're with me now for the next 3 hours on Double J. Mike D around the corner. I'm also going to give you some yeah, yeah, yes. Hope you're in a good mood. I am. Coming up today, you're going to hear new music for a band called The Sweeping Promises out of America. Great guitar band. Right now, let's kick off with O'Flynn and Ashiko on Double J.

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is Mike D of the Beastie Boys, drip feeding us singles ahead of what will be his first solo album ever, still to be announced with a date later on this year. Can't wait. Before that, you heard the Yeah Yeah Yeahs and Date with the Night. At the top, you heard British producer O'Flynn, who's making very sweet house music and dropping lots of great new singles. This year, I gave you a brand new one called Oshiko to open the show today. It's Karen with you, and thanks for coming to hang out with me today. I hope you are having an excellent day so far and ready to hear some absolute gold that I've picked out for you on lunch today. Coming up, you'll hear Press Club, and I pulled out some Block Party for you and many more besides. But right now, I want to play something from Money Mark. Take you back to 1995. Started thinking about him while I was listening to that Mike D track, because keyboard Money Mark was a big part of the Beastie Boys.

in their touring lineup and their recordings from the very early 90s right through to 2011. He is a wonderful musician and producer, and famously this, right, this keyboard sound, this opening to this song, that's Money Mark as well. So let's dive into his 1995 album, Mark's Keyboard Repair. I'm going to give you this. It's Hand in Your Head, Double J.

from To All the Ones I Love. Incredible album from last year from Press Club. Also there you heard Cavs. That is Michael Cavs Kavanagh from King Gizzard and the Lizard Wizard. He has a new solo album out. And I played your song called Victoria Amazonica. Sojourn is the album. Also there at the top you heard keyboard Money Mark and Hand in Your Head. You're with Karen Leng. Good to have your company. So I'm wondering if you are a fan of this band.

It's an absolutely huge sound, isn't it? If you are a Faith No More fan, stick around. I'll be sharing some news in just a moment. Right now it's Moonin' and Moods, so this is For Good on Double J.

love that track, Block Party, and coming on strong. It's new, and their album Anatomy of a Brief Romance will be out in September. Something to look forward to for later in 2026. Before that, you heard Moonin and Moods and For Good. You're with me, Karen Leng, on Lunch. And hi to Oompa in Maitland, who's enjoying the tunes today. And also to Jackie in Maitland, who's been on a trip around, I don't know, where have you been, Jackie? Good to have you back listening to Lunch again, though. All right, I have news. This band. How great are this band? I got to tell you, I am a Faith No More obsessive. I remember back in the 80s when Faith No More first appeared. That crunch, right? That mix of hip-hop and metal. Incredible. Really punched right through. They got a great sense of humour. They were always surprising with all of their albums. And, you know, they were much loved all around the world, but especially here in Australia. One of the first countries in the world to fully embrace Faith No More. Tall and reckless. The band haven't released a new album since 2015 and the album Sol Invictus, and they haven't played live in a decade. I had to do a bit of a double take on that because I didn't think that was true, but it actually has been a decade since Faith No More have toured. They were supposed to come out to Australia and play shows a couple of years ago, but that was cancelled. But Mike Patton came out. He's always got his finger in many pies, and he came out with Bungle and played. So, you know, it's been a little bit erratic in Faith No More's camp. But now, just dropping overnight on social media is something that looks like a Faith No More announcement. It's actually a kind of tease. It's a picture of an audience, live crowd, and Faith No More plastered over the top, and it says 2027. So that sounds pretty damn exciting. It sounds like Faith No More are going to be returning next year. The crowd in the photo, they've apparently signed to a really big global touring company with a Brazilian promoter who also works with System of a Down. And so it sounds like they might be gearing up for, you know, something big in 2027. So that's really exciting in my book. Let me know what you think about that, if you would love to see Faith No More play in 2027. 0408 345 555. That's a text line if you want to jump on. Thought I'd play you this from them today. It's from their album King for a Day, Fool for a Lifetime. Here's the title track for you on Lunch.

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2: Hey, this is Josh Pike, and my new album, Kingdom Within, is this week's feature album on Double J. This next song is one of my favourites. It's called Won't Be Heavy, featuring Missy Higgins. And yeah, getting Missy involved was really the key that kind of unlocked this song's potential, because I always loved it, and I had it on the list of tracks that I was going to do, but it had sort of fallen away. And then I'd been doing this interview with Missy for my podcast with Cameron James called Pump Up the Jams. And when I got home from the studio, I was going through the list of songs to record next, and I came upon the song again. And I just realized that it would sound amazing as a duet. And I was like, imagine if Missy would do it. So I just emailed her straight away, because she was front of mind. And she said yes, and I was absolutely stoked. And she recorded it in her studio, and I recorded it in mine. But I think she brings this authenticity to it, because we could both really relate to the core theme, which is, you know, fearing that your own issues could bring a weight to a relationship that the other person might find too heavy to bear.

our feature album this week. That is Won't Be Heavy. Missy Higgins on that song, and it is Josh Pike. Before that, you heard Jesse Ware and Romy, who gave us Lift You Up. And at the top, I gave you King for a Day, Faith No More, and sharing that news that on socials they are, well, massively hinting at a return for next year, possibly a global tour happening and their first in a decade. And, yeah, lots of comments coming through on the text line. Faith No More, Karen, says Jay in Lithgow, I dug out the Live at the Wireless cassette and Faith No More is live on it. Also, this one, this news makes me very happy indeed. Steve in Melbourne says, I saw Faith No More on the Angel Dust tour. It was absolutely godsmackingly awesome. 100% agree with that. Dave in Chiros says, Falling to Pieces is still one of my favourite songs of all time. And also this, I don't think I'm emotionally stable enough to handle the heartbreak of another cancelled Faith No More tour after waiting so long for them to reform, which never looked on the cards. The last cancellation keeps me up at night. Yeah, I know. It was a bit heartbreaking, wasn't it? But, yeah, watch this space. It sounds like Faith No More may well be firing up again. 0408 345 555 if you want to say hi today. My name is Karen Leng and this is Lunch. New music now for Julia Jacklin. She's just dropped this single called Get Away From Me.

0: an instant earworm. Get away from me. I think I love you still. New for Julia Jacklin, who has announced that she signed to British label 4AD Records and will be releasing her fourth album, The Gem, in September this year. You're with Karen Lang on Lunch, Florence and the Machine around the corner, but right now it's Hermitude and a banger with Bob Villain on board. And this is Light Up on Double J.
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That is Florence and the Machine. Ship to Wreck is from their third album, How Big. Let me try that again. How Big, How Blue, How Beautiful in 2015. Before that, you heard Station Model Violence and Leisure and Hermitude with Bob Villain and Light Up at the top. You're with Karen Lang and this is Lunch on Double J. Happy Wednesday to you, midweek, checking in with you. How are you going? I hope the tunes are satisfying you today, that you are chowing down on them and letting me soundtrack whatever it is you are up to this Wednesday. It's always a pleasure. I'm going to give you some dream pop now, but on the way, Sia and a brand new song for Bonobo. I'm going to play you a band called Mojave 3. So they were a band that members of Slow Dive formed back in 1995. Slow Dive Mark 1 broke up after flying pretty high and being an incredible shoegaze band in the late 80s, early 90s, and everything imploded for them in the mid 90s. And so a couple of the members, Rachel Goswell and Neil Housted, formed Mojave 3, this gorgeous dream pop band. A lot of great dream pop around in the mid-90s, and if you're a fan of Mazzy Star, then you might want to lend an ear to the sound of Mojave 3. It's very folky, a bit of alt-country influences in there as well. And they put out 5 albums before breaking up. Now all of those albums are getting a reissue on vinyl, so that's a nice thing. This is from their second album, just called Out of Tune. Yeah, sink into this gorgeousness for a while. Some Kind of Angel, Mojave 3.

Each week, Double J takes you back in time to an incredible decade in music. Two hours of the back-to-back bangers you know and love from the 2000s. Run fast.

0: That has been Staples. White Flag is from his album Cry Baby. This is a brilliant new album for Vince Staples, really sharing his thoughts on all the instability happening in the US right now, tackling gun violence, mass incarceration, media control, you know, just all of it is on the table, and doing it with a bit more of a rock and roll sort of scuzzy palette as well. So check this album out. It's his seventh. And it's called Cry Baby. Polish Club before that gave us Manila with your friend and ours, Dave Novak, who we love to hang out with on Double J. Awesome music as well from Polish Club. Sia gave us Breathe Me, remixed by Fortet. And at the top you heard Mojave 3, some dream pop today from members of Slow Dive. For a little while, they put out 5 albums. So plenty of goodness to dig into if you're new to them. And Some Kind of Angel was the song. You're with Karen Lang, and I hope you're doing well. Coming up, might be time for some Tame Impala. That's a hint. Hope you're well. 0408 if you want to. 0408 345 555 if you want to say hi today. All right. Let's head north. Mulgabaw Hard Rock.
1: It's a big
0: choo-choo.

Legendary Australian band The Drones are back on the road for the first time in more than a decade. They'll be blasting through venues across the country from Melbourne to Brizzy, Sydney, Perth and Adelaide, with a couple of big regional stops as well. Demand is high, so don't miss them on their one-off tour in August and September. Plus, following up on the release of their first album in 13 years, Carnival have also announced their national tour. Kicking off in July with a hometown show in Perth, then theatre and arena shows in Adelaide, Sydney, Melbourne and Brisbane. Catch them throwing down new material and all your Carnival live faves. For dates and info on these tours and more, head to the Double J website.

0: give you the hint, and I like to deliver. That is It Might Be Time. It's Tame Impala from The Slow Rush. I can never listen to that song and not hear this song in my head.
1: When I was young, it seemed that life was so wonderful.
0: Because it sounds to me like Kev Parker might have come home from a rave and listened to a bit of Supertramp before writing that song. Am I right? Bobby Lee's in there too with New Self. That's taken from their latest album. It's an album called The New Self, and they are from Woodstock in America, just signing to Epitaph Records recently. Mulgabaw Hard Rock in there too with Big Train. You're with Karen Lang. I hope you're doing well today. I'm going to play some Hatchie in just a moment. Let you know about how you can catch Hatchie this coming weekend. Right now it's Tamora, I Drink the Light on Double J.

It's Weezer, and they are going to have a new album out called Gold. It's going to be here with us in August, and We Might Be Strangers features Wednesday. Before that, you heard Tamora and I Drink the Light. You're with Karen Leng. It's a pleasure to have your company here on Lunch. And on the subject of Tame Impala sounding a little bit like Supertramp, lots of agreement on that. I actually thought Supertramp was coming up, says this text. And also Dave in Vermont says, you're spot on, that piano sound made me think of them too. It's because Kevin Parker used

is the Wurlitzer on that album, The Slow Rush. That's this magical sound that's so synonymous with Supertramp. I found this isolated online from the Logical song. That's the Wurlitzer. A beautiful sound that is. Thank you for your texts. 0408 34 55 55. It's really good to have your company. I'm going to play you a band that you may or may not remember out of the UK about 20 years back. It's a cracking track, this one. The group is Ikara Cult. Let me know if you remember it. Sink Venice.

and dipping deep into the parties of yesteryear to get your weekend started. The Block Party with me, Hao La Tukefa. Okay. Friday night at 7 on Double J.

0: that is picking dragons' pockets. They sound like they're having fun. They do that sort of slightly raucous indie bounce so well. It's Modest Mouse, and it's taken from their brand new album, which is very cool. They've been around for about 30 years now. The album's called An Eraser and a Maze. Followed on from Kutsko and Be Loved. I also gave you Frank Ocean, Thinking About You. And at the top you heard Akara Colt and Sink Venice. It's Karen here with you. Hello. Welcome to lunch. If you are just swinging by today, it's a pleasure to have your company. Emily Wuramara around the corner. But if you're listening and you're going to be in Brisbane on the weekend, then you are in for a musical treat. There's so much great music happening in Brisbane this weekend as part of open season. It is the Against the Grain block party happening. And, yeah, what an amazing lineup. It's going to be, just tearing it up on Saturday, the 20th of June, at the Princess Theatre and at the Clarence Corner Precinct for Against the Grain. You're going to get Stereo Lab, Pond, Rolling Blackouts, Coastal Fever, The Bel Air Lip Bombs, Proto-Marta, Gut Health, Media Puzzle, Public Figures, and Hatchie, amongst others. So this is an awesome weekend of music, and I wanted to play you a bit of Hatchie today because just wonderful to catch live. Hatchie is Harriet Pilbom, and she put out a really great album last year that we smashed here on Double J of really lush, shoegazy dream pop sounds. And she joined me last year on lunch to talk about the sound of this album, Licorice. I wanted to ask her about her relationship with dream pop on this album. So let me play you what she has to say about it as she continues over the years and with each album to return to these sounds as a very rich canvas for her music.
1: I think when I got into this kind of music, it was kind of the tail end of an era where you could still discover music and feel like no one else had ever heard it before, I guess. Mm-hmm. I think now with the way the internet works, it's a lot easier to find people who are on the same page as you and interested in the same things. But when I just kind of first got into shoegaze and dream pop, it just felt so otherworldly to me and like nothing I'd ever heard before, and I was like, why hasn't anyone shown me this before? And it was like really just like a mind-blowing discovery, and so I think that's what drew me to it, was how special and unique it sounded. And I, you know, with shoegaze music in particular, I think when you first hear certain songs, you know, like more by MBV and Slow Dive, those kind of bands, the first thing I thought was, how did they do that? Like, I couldn't figure out how they could possibly have made those sounds. And then I got further into it and discovered artists like Chapter House and The Sundays and the more kind of brighter, poppier, dream pop side of things. And I just felt really inspired by how they were able to evoke and mimic emotions without using lyrics, without me being able to understand the lyrics, I should say, a lot of the time. So I think that's something that I really related to as someone who doesn't really feel that they have a strong lyrical side. I guess I think my melodies and harmonies are more interesting than the lyrics that I write. So yeah, I think that was part of it, and it just felt like it would be something really fun to try and recreate. I love trying to evoke emotions with sounds rather than words.
0: That is Harriet Pilbeam, a.k.a. Hatchie, talking with me last year about the sounds and her love of shoegaze that's all over her most recent album, Licorice. And if you want to get some of that shoegazy love live, then, Hatchie is performing this weekend at Against the Grain, part of open season at the Princess Theatre and Clarence Corner Precinct, with all of those amazing artists that I ran through for you before. So that's this Saturday. Let's hear from Hatchie right now. And this song is Carousel on Double J.

Jazz Tran here, inviting you to hang out with me on Weekend Arvos on Double J. Whether you're digging around in the backyard, cooking up a storm in the kitchen, or heading back from a big day of sport, I've got the perfect soundtrack. Fresh picks and a stack of faves to lift the mood, even if you're knee-deep in the dreaded washing.

So this is Lime Garden out of Brighton in the UK, and their single 23. It's from their album One More Thing, came out recently. Also there you heard Kansai de So Sexy, CSS, Let's Make Love, and Listen to Death from Above. I don't want to frighten you, but that album's 20 years old now. So if you were really enjoying that back in the day, you can count your birthdays by it. Let's Make Love and Listen to Death from Above. There's an idea. Kurangbin gave us Hold Me Up, and also there you heard Hatchie with

Carousel. You're with Karen Lang. How you doing? Happy Wednesday to you. Hoping you over your hump day today. I woke up at 4 a.m. I reckon I'm doing pretty well. But if I put on a long track and you don't hear from me a while, it may be because I'm having a little kip behind the desk. This'll help. Let's listen to some more music together. Newy for the Avalanches for you on lunch. With Nikki Nair, Jesse Lanza and Prentice on board.

Lover I Don't Have to Love. That's Bright Eyes. It reminds me a lot of my younger self, that song. Taken from their album in 2002 with a really long title. I feel like that was an era of really long titles, especially in emo music. Lifted, or The Story Is in the Soil, Keep Your Ear to the Ground, is that Bright Eyes album. Also there you heard Emily Woodamara with Adore Me, and that newie for Avalanches, It's Together. And we are here on Double J. I hope you're doing well this Wednesday. And play you an absolutely cracking Soul Wax remix before the end of lunch today. Youth Group coming up as well, but right now it's brand new music for Bonobo. So that's always welcome, isn't it? UK producer getting ready for a new album, and this is Me and You.

in incredible voice always. It's Sarah Blasco. That song is Forgotten World, and it's from an EP that came out called Forgotten World. Songs that she made alongside her seventh album, I Need to Conquer This Mountain, a couple of years back, but they didn't quite fit on that album. So we've got them now, and they're stunning. Also, there you heard Ice Age with Star and new music for Bonobo with Me and You. You're with Karen Leng, and if you were listening to Lunch yesterday, you would have heard a great slab of our classic album as we celebrate the Too Many DJs releases, our classic album this week, as heard on Radio Soulwax Part 2. That is something that you can check out inside the ABC Listen app as we celebrate the art of the mashup with them on this incredible album as heard on Radio Soulwax. It's there inside the ABC Listen app if you want to get a good taste of the incredible mash of artists that Soulwax put together on that radio show back in the day and then sharing it with us on the album. It's really fun. So I thought I'd give you some Soulwax today. They're known for their incredible remixes. So I hope you enjoy this. Here they are with their remix of Deadly Valentine from Charlotte Gainsbourg. It's Soulwax on Double J.

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1: 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I wish I was a little bit taller, I wish I was a baller, I wish I had a girl who looked good, I would call her. Wish I had a rabbit and a hat with a bat and a 6-1 parlor. 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
1: When I just can't take the insanity of my environment, I can disappear into a cloud of music. That's what music frequently does for me. And for a while, you know, I'm able to breathe freely.
0: Music makes you. Double J.

It's totally enormous extinct dinosaurs teed these days. Back in 2012, that song Household Goods on their very first album, Trouble. Before that, you heard Ray with Nightingale Lane. Still can't believe that voice. It just sounds so incredible on that track. That's from her latest album, This Music May Contain Hope. Skeleton Jar from Youth Group in there too. And at the top, you heard a Soul Wax remix of Charlotte Gainsbourg's Deadly Valentine. That's it for me today. Thank you so much for your company, your texts. Hope you have a lovely afternoon. And Dylan Lewis to take you through the next bit of the day. I'll catch you tomorrow on Double J.

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2: That's it, mate. That's me, Dylan Lewis, your Arvos guy, here every day of the week, Monday to Friday, very reliably, including today, Wednesday, 17th of June, broadcasting to you live from the lands of the Wurundjeri people from the Kulin Nation. Thank you for tuning in. Welcome to you, Dub Clubbers, wherever you're listening from today. Beautiful lunch, Lingy. Thank you very much. And a big happy Wednesday to you, Dub Clubbers. Are we good, fam? Great things lined up for you for the next few hours. A classic coming up, just a tick from TV on the radio. New Bad Dreams in a tick. Catch up with Joshy Redbeard later. Find out about Short, Fast, Loud. And, of course, I'm bringing all the love. Keeping your Arvo grooving now with this from Jamie XX and Robin. Life on Double J Arvo. Let's do this. Out.

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You're giving me you. You're giving me pills.

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Truro from Bad Dreams off Ultra Dundee. Before that, we heard a little bit of TV on the Radio, Golden Age from 2008. Kicked off your Arvos today with Jamie XX and Robin Life. What a nice way to kick off your Arvos today. Coming up soon, musically, got some Hiatus Coyote on the way. These guys playing Brisbane's Against the Grain Festival, which is back. First time since 2018. It's all part of open season. Happening this Saturday, I'm going to give you some more information about Against the Grain next. Now, some Fontaines DC, but the Soul Wax remix of A Hero's Death. On Double J Arvos, you're hanging out with me, Dylan Lewis. Delighted to have your company. Let's party. The old midweek party.

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1: Boards of Canada are back with their first album in 13 years. 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

On Double J Arvos, you're hanging out with me, Dylan Lewis. How nice to have your company. Thank you for joining me, and welcome if you are just joining the party. Beautiful track there from Atlanta-based neo-soul artist Baby Rose. That track called But Nivm. Never mind. But never mind. Nivm. New album called Yearnalism coming out 10th of July. Great word. Happy with that. Before that, the Soul Wax remix of Fontaine's DC track, A Hero's Death, coming up soon. Some trials. Yeah. So I whistle while I walk, 'cause I don't listen when they talk. Sickness. I'll have a little whistle along to that. Got some Kurt Vile lined up for you in just a tick as well. Now though, I was mentioning Brisbane's Against the Grain Festival. It's back. First time since 2018. It's part of Open Season and it's proudly presented by Double J. Happening this Saturday. Check the lineup. Pond are going to be there. At the side of the new moon, the mongrels go busy. Love a bit of Pond. I love a dip in the pond. Stereo Lab will be there. Rolling Blackouts, Coastal Fever, Hatchy, Proto Marta, heaps more. Taking over venues all across Brisbane. It's one hell of a lineup. You can check it all out now if you want to dive in. The Open Season website and another one of the top shelf acts on the lineup, Hiatus Coyote. Yes. Off Love Cheat Code from 2024. This is Everything's Beautiful. And it is, because you're on Double J.

0: 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This song has some strong language.
1: Dumb enough for loving a God, then God bless. 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
1: Were you whistling along? I hope so. Trials there with, of course, Whistle While I Walk. From his Handel album, just released earlier this year. It's an incredible album. Before that, we heard from Shaz Baz Palaces, Shine a Light, from 2017, hip-hop group from Seattle, including some famous members, Diggable Planets and stuff. Kurt Vile in there with Chance to Bleed. Kurt's new album, Philadelphia's Been Good to Me, just came out at the end of May. And we heard from Hiatus Coyote in there as well. Everything's Beautiful from Love Cheat Code 2024. One of the incredible acts playing at Against the Grain in Brisbane. Back for the first time since 2018. Part of Open Season. Proudly presented by Double J. Happening this Saturday. Hiatus Coyote there. Stereo Lab, Pond, Rolling Blackouts, Coastal Fever, Hatchie, heaps more. Check out the Open Season website for all the details. And get along, because it's just happening all over the city and looks very fun indeed. Coming up soon here on the Dubs, I've got some Cat Power lined up for you. You take a take and you will get what you get. And exciting news for Cat Power fans. That's coming up next. Now, though, this one from Joan as Policewoman. Real life on Double J Arvo's with D-Lord the Prophet.

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1: 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I wish I was a little bit taller, I wish I was a baller, I wish I had a girl who looked good, I would call her. Wish I had a rabbit and a hat with a bat and a 6-1 parlor. 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

Straight Into the Sun from 2025. Before that, newie from Metric, Canadian indie rockers, played you Victim of Luck off their brand new album called Romanticize the Dive. 10th album released in April. Joan as policewoman kicking off that run with Real Life on Double J Arvos. Experiencing real life with me in real time right now. My name's Dylan Lewis. Lovely to have your company. Thank you. Thanks for joining me. Thanks for having good taste in music and choosing Double J. Thank you for your messages as well that are coming through on 0408 345 555. Shouts to Ruby K checking in. Happy travels to Paulie B. Yo to Andy and Quangers. And another one here from Marty in Butchelorland, Harvey Bay, says, Dylan, yes, note to self. While listening to Trials with your earbuds on at the gym on Double J, do not sing loudly, but to yourself. I should really take note of the language warning. Oopsie. Marty, thank you. Keep your messages coming. It's always lovely to connect with you, my lovely Dub Club family. Coming up soon, let's get a track on from your feature album this week here on The Derbs from Joshy Pike. That's lined up for you. Some new Gordy on the way as well. But now, Cat Power. Cat Power heading back to Australia this summer to celebrate 20 years of her 7th studio album, The Greatest. Doing shows in Brisbane, Geelong, Melbourne, Adelaide, Sydney, Canberra and Perth from late November through December. Before she gets here, let's get on this, the title track from that album, Cat Power with The Greatest on Double J.

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1: Hey, this is Josh Pike, and my new album, Kingdom Within, is this week's feature album on Double J. So this next song is called Howlers, and I reckon it's really just an existential crisis in song form. I wrote it as a stream of consciousness, and it just asks a bunch of questions. And, you know, it kind of culminates with this line, what is a life but to live and be loved through? And in a world which is so complicated and kind of chaotic and crisis-ridden at the moment, you know, I kind of feel like sometimes maybe, you know, the meaning can be distilled down to something as simple as that.

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1: Strap on your dancing shoes as we stir up a joyful storm in the wonderful world of the queen of African music, Angélique Kidjo. 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It's Angélique Kidjo, live from Melbourne's Palace Theatre in 1992. 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

On Double J Arvo's, hanging out with me, Dylan. That is Melbourne soul jazz blues band. Actually started out as a Ray Charles cover band, I believe. They're called The Meltdown. That track's called Nobody's Girl off their Perseverance EP, just released at the end of last year. Simon Burke, the band leader and singer and multi-instrumentalist, also happens to be an air ambulance pilot. Overachieving. Great track, isn't it? They are actually doing a bunch of live shows. Check their website for the details. They're playing Marrickville on July 24, heading around Wollongong, Freshwater, Fitzroy, Castlemaine, Geelong, Netherlands. Oh, they're overseas then, later this year. Catch them if you can. The Meltdown. Before that, new music from Gordy, Forget About Dying, Forget About It, off Nylon, which just came out mid-May. Josh Pike in there with a track from your feature album, Kingdom Within. I played you Howlers. And Cat Power kicking off that run with the title track from her album, The Greatest, from 2006. On the message line, 0408 34 55 55, afternoon, D Lord, afternoon. Big news about Cat Power coming out to Australia. The Greatest is one of my all-time favourite tunes, just a superb song. Thank you, Jack from Maitland. Indeed, exciting news for Cat Power fans. Heading back to Oz, celebrating 20 years of that album, The Greatest. Shows in Brisbane, Geelong, Melbourne, Adelaide, Sydney, Canberra, Perth. Starting late November and heading into December as well. Catch Cat Power if you can. Another message here saying, hello, don't think I've heard that last song. Nice. I'm Standing Still. Oh, On Your Fellas. Oh, that was about that one, maybe? Oh, no, that was about... I don't know. But thanks anyway. Keep your messages coming. Coming up shortly. I think I'm just going to... I'm just going to get the party started. I'm in the mood now. It's supposedly, you know, hump day. And I just feel like bollocks to that. I feel like... I'm just going to play a whole lot of party tunes right now, and I'm going to kick off this little party. Like, I've got that awesome new Hermitude track, I Want You, with Izguan in there. I've got some Thundercat lined up. I've even got some of this lined up. Yeah. The party is starting here on the Double J Arvos. Is it the weekend nearly? I want it to be. And I think this might help a little bit with whatever experience you're having on this hump day. My beautiful Dub Club squad. This is Nadia Rose from 2017 of Highly Flammable. Do you know Nadia is Stormzy's cousin? Yeah. This is Squad, dedicated to you, my Dub Club squad.

0: 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This is Gusto.
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1994, Sweetness and Light, off the album Itchy Kitchy Koo. Of course, it's Itchy and Scratchy. 1994 vibes, but also giving me 1984 vibes when everything I wore seemed to be itchy and scratchy. Terrible fabrics in that decade. Looked good though. Thundercat and Mac Miller in there too. She Knows Too Much, off Thundercat's brand new amazing album, Distracted, just released at the start of April. When he released it, he had a chat with Haola Tukefu, and it's an amazing chat. It's very good. One of my favorite things about the chat is hearing Thundercat giggle. He's lovely. You will find that chat in ABC Listen. You know, when I was listening to that track, She Knows Too Much, I was thinking to myself, man, this is so funky. It's making me ready for the 4:55 funk. Bringing the party energy midweek. Stuff it. We're partying. Who cares if it's Wednesday? But I was listening to the bass line in this. Listen. And I was thinking, that reminds me of something. And I racked my brains so that you don't have to. And here's what I've come up with. It's reminding me a lot of the Lord of Funk, Stevie Wonder, and his track, I Wish. Check it. Same, same? Similar? Perhaps an homage from Thundercat? Oh, God, that's making me ready for the funk! Oh, stanky face! Anyway, that was a thought that I had. Stevie Wonder, perhaps influencing the Thundercat track, She Knows Too Much. Boom, boom, boom, boom, boom, boom, boom. Part of that midweek party set before Thundercat teaming up with late great Mac Miller, I played you Hermitude teaming up with Izguan, their track I Want Ya off their new album 8, which is a very exciting album. If you haven't dived in yet, do it. We had a great chat recently too here on Arvo's, Hermitude and I, and you. You'll find that chat as well in ABC Listen. So much to explore in there, isn't there? Nadia Rose in there as well, kicking off that funky run with Squad. If you want to find that song on the internet, spell it like this. S-K-W-O-D. That's it. My dub club squad. Coming up soon, some Ace music lined up for you. I've got to do some of this. Oh, yes, please. The Kung Fu Sing. Yeah, it's the king. Beautiful song about little tiny cookies with prophecies in them. Can relate. Being Dear Lord the Prophet. Got new Death Cab for Cutie coming up. Big Thief track as well. And we're so close to the 4:55 funk, I can smell it from here. Gonna smell funky. Oh, there was a tiny bit of bass there, just a tiny bit. The end bit. That's more like it. Now let's get into this one from Aaron Fraser. A track called Payback. I was wondering if you could count us in, please, Aaron. Thanks, mate.

0: Introducing the winner of Unearthed High 2026, Newcastle three-piece trophy wife. What would you say to me? What would you Their mix of Indian post-punk is full of urgency, angular instruments and layered lyrics that really stick with you.
1: You've just won Unearthed High!
2: This is pretty surreal. I don't think we can really believe it.
3: This is really crazy.
0: Now, they'll sit down with Genesis Owusu for a special one-off songwriting session. A huge congrats to Trophy Wife, Unearthed High's top of the class for 2026. Hear their award-winning tunes, see the full surprise and get to know Trophy Wife on the

Cement from Meg Washington off her 2009 album, I Believe You Liar. New E from Death Cab for Cutie in there, Punching the Flowers from I Built You a Tower off their new album, just released 5th of June. Big Thief in there with Not. Big Thief, of course, Brooklyn band led by singer-songwriter Adrian Lenka. That's off their Two Hands album. Aaron Fraser kicking off that run with Payback from 2024. Coming up real soon, getting pretty close to the 455 funk. I thought this might help us get in the mood, the funky mood, a little bit more. Oh, there's a funk message here. D-Lord, D-Funk, the Prophet. Yes. Yes to Stevie Wonder. But that Thundercat / Mac Miller track also gave me opening bars of George Clinton Atomic Dog / Snoop Doggy Dog funk vibes, says Ollie in Sydney. Nice, Ollie. You get the funk. 455 funk coming up real soon now. Oh, yeah. The Gurge. Regurgitator. Kung Fu

Queenscliff Music Festival is returning to Victoria this summer with a stellar lineup of Australian talent. You can catch Baker Boy, Peter Garrett and the Alter Egos, Lime Cordial, Kate Miller-Heidke, Magic Dirt, Meg Mac, and so many more, all in one place. The festival is family-friendly and there's something for everyone to get around. It's all happening Friday the 27th to Sunday the 29th of November. What a way to kick off summer. Check out the full lineup and catch wind of more tours at the Double J website.

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1: Oh, that is pleasing. That is pleasing to my body, to my soul. It's making me feel like I'm in, I don't know, Knight Rider. I feel like I need to get a robot car called Kit. So rad. That is Drifting Clouds, new music. That one called Rarandar. You can find Drifting Clouds in Unearthed if you head to the Unearthed webpage. Get amongst it. Check out other Drifting Clouds tracks and other artists you may discover and claim as you were the first the first big fan before your friends. Drifting Clouds, beautiful. Before that, we heard from Shuita a track called Gemini from a new EP called Canvas, just released earlier this month. Shuita hailing from Eritrea. Am I saying that right? Eritrea, but grew up in Nipaluna, Hobart. Incredible piece of music. Kicked off that run with Regurgitator, Kong Fu Sing from Tuplang, 1996. What a vibe. Very good vibe. Love that vibe. What's the time? 14 seconds to go. Do I wait? Nah.
2: 4:55.
1: Funk o'clock, it's that time, dub clubbers. Time to get a stanky face on and a strut in your step, helping you through the rest of your day with a little bit of funkiness. Today going with a track from Chaka Khan. I fell in love with Chaka Khan back in the day. There was a breakdance movie, Breakin'. 1984, she had Ain't Nobody Loves Me Better in the soundtrack or something. That's when I fell in love with her. She had a bit of a hiatus making music, but then returned with a bang, 2019, when she released this one, Like Sugar, off the album Hello Happiness. Chaka Khan for your 4:55 funk. Yeah, get the snakey face on. You can't help it. You love it. Double J. Get it.

0: Are you a morning person? Me neither. But guess what? I am back on Double J Mornings anyway. It's Michael Hing, and I am ready to charge you up with caffeinated tracks, hangouts, musicians, comedians, and frankly, anyone who will return my texts. Plus, so many laughs, it may just make your co-workers suspicious. So come join the madness on Mornings. It's a coffee, but with more jitters.
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1: is a language warning.

0: You know when music does that thing and it feels like it's just sort of patting you? That's what that felt like. How were you? Little Dragon, Swedish band there, with Ritual Union from 2011. We heard new Kneecap before that, Irish Goodbye, featuring Kay Tempest. Back to 2009 for a track from The Basics. What a great act. I played you With This Ship off their Ingredients record. The Basics, Melbourne trio. Chris Schroeder, Tim Heath, and a dude called Wally DeBacker. You may know Wally as Got Here. We kicked off that run with a fantastic piece of music specifically handpicked for you for the
1: 455 Funk.
0: Yeah. Played you some Chaka Khan. Like Sugar from her 2019 album Hello Happiness. Chaka Khan. Evergreen. She did have a little bit of a hiatus, so it was so exciting to hear her coming back in 2019 with that incredible record. Famously sampling the song that I played you. I played you Like Sugar. I'll play you a little bit of the Like Sugar. Famously sampling the Fatback Band's 1975 disco song. Are you ready? Do the bus stop. There it is. Yeah. Uh-huh. Kept it in the same key, everything. I love that. Got a little bit of a fun fact for you.
2: Oh, yeah.
0: A fun fact about Chaka Khan. Chaka Khan, incredible singer. We all know her as an incredible singer. But did you know? Hang on, it's a fun fact, so I've got to do it properly.
3: Those fun facts.
0: Did you know that she started out as a drummer and a percussionist, and often in her gigs and her live shows, she'd just get behind the drum kit, smash out the beats. How sick is that? Chaka Khan. I do have another memory of Chaka Khan. It's come back to my brain. I was mentioning before, I remember her, the first time I heard her was in the breakdance movie from early 80s. But then the next time I started thinking about her a lot was when Stutter Rap came out. Remember Stutter Rap from Morris Minor and the Majors? And it's got this line in it.
4: Got angry, and this one man,
5: he was gonna throw a bottle, he was gonna chuck a can.
0: Uh-huh.
5: Chuck a can.
0: Yeah.
5: Chuck a. Well, no one's ever.
0: Good work, Morris Minor and the Majors. 13. Thank you for all of the messages that have been coming through. Lots of love for the 455 Funk, you legends. This one, message says, oh my God, D-Lord, yes. This track was used in an ad a few years ago. Never knew who it was. Now I do. Oh, the funk was truly brought for this track. Yes. Did you get to the go to the Queen last year? I did not get to see Chaka Khan last year, very sadly. Should have. Thank you for that message. This one says, Dylan, I think you should write a book titled A Deeper Understanding of Funk, or 455, or Stanky Face Philosophies. Includes bonus double album. Thank you, Ace Molly. Great suggestion. I'll get to some more of your beautiful messages real soon. I always love getting them and connecting with you. 0408 34555. Now, let's talk Live at the Wireless. 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

Double J Arvos, that's where you're hanging right now. Excellent taste in music. Well done. You are in the Dub Club. I am your host, Dylan Lewis, taking you through the afternoon and playing your tunes. Wicked tunes. What an amazing piece of music that one was. Just then from Uelu Dreamhouse, a track called Kellen off their self-titled album, which came out earlier this year. They will be playing at Queenscliff Music Festival towards the end of November. Double J presents it. If you want more information, head to doublej.net.au. That's our website. A funky track from Snoop Diggle Dogg before that. Played you Signs with old mate JT and Charlie Wilson in there. Off Snoop's album R&G, Rhythm and Gangster, the masterpiece. It's a bop. I remember going to see Justin Timberlake live. Is that a groovy thing to say? He was very groovy. I saw him a couple of times. Brings the noise. We heard a track from Angelique Kidjo at the start of that run, Logozo, the title track from her 1991 album

except it was a live version from the Palace Theatre in Melbourne in 1992. What an energy, what a performance. That's just a little bit of a taste of Live at the Wireless, which is whenever you like in ABC Listen. Coming up soon, a little bit of Powder Finger for you. Classic Powder Finger. Coming up a little later, though, this evening here on Double J, from 7 o'clock, in fact, a little bit of a show called Short, Fast, Loud. Now, I'm hoping that when I play the little intro music to Short,

0: But this is an absolute gamble. He might not be there, but I'm going to have a go and see. It's live radio. Here we go. Tonight from 7, Short, Fast, Loud. Oh my God, are you
1: God,
0: there?
1: God, I love a gamble. Oh, I love there. A gamble. Oh, I am God. All about a gamble.
0: Really? I'm not usually one myself. I don't like it.
1: I've been playing. My partner's been teaching me how to play the game Greed recently, like the dice game. She played it heaps as a kid. So I've been gambling a lot lately with Greed. I'm here to roll the dice with you, my friend.
0: Oh, no, this is making me uncomfortable. Gamble responsibly. If you need help, this helps.
1: Not with money. No, with money. Just with risk. With risk.
0: Okay. Yeah,
1: with risk.
0: So is it did you say a card game, a dice game? What is it?
1: No, have you never played the game Greed before? It's like a dice game where there's the word greed written on a dice and like a dollar sign. And you've got to roll the dice to get like different numbers and you've got to build up to the number 5,000. And like, it's a whole thing. It's really simple, but it's really addictive.
0: I don't want to play. But I do want to know what you've got coming up tonight on Short, Fast, Loud.
1: So much. So many brand new Aussie bands dropping music at the moment. It's very exciting. New music from Scram and Wayside and Fall Weather. Bring Me the Horizon have re-recorded their debut album, Count Your Blessings. And we got the first track from that recently.
0: Wait, why?
1: Well, because it's a great question to ask. They did an interview with with Ollie Sykes from Bring Me the Horizon, and he said like they never really liked the album because they were kind of stuck with the technology and the knowledge they had at the time. And obviously they've become the biggest bands in alternative music in this day and age. And through that has come with, you know, access to a lot of new equipment, new recording stuff, new knowledge. And so they've gone back to all these songs and finally created... you know, made them what they always wanted them to be, which I think is really, really cool. Like sometimes I'm like, you shouldn't mess with the old stuff.
0: Yeah. Sometimes we like the mistakes and the naivety.
1: Yeah. I think there's definitely a certain balance to be taken with this. But yeah, I really, really like the way it sounds. I really love this new stuff. It's not just remastered, like it's fully re-recorded.
0: Okay. Kate Bush did that with a few of her tracks, and I was a fan, but I don't think I'm a fan every single time someone has a crack because, you know, it's... I want the OG. I want it when you knew less.
1: there seems to be a lot of like remasters coming out like over the last probably 5 years. We've just been inundated with them, and some of them have been good, some of them have been absolutely no different, and some of them have been terrible. But this one, we've only had one taste of it so far, but so far it's a success.
0: Nice. Bring Me the Horizon, re-recording their debut album, Count Your Blessings. We'll be hearing some of that. What else you got coming up? Please tell me you've got something I can skank to.
1: Oh, I have multiple things you can skank to.
0: What?
1: I've got both some Australian and some Japanese ska. I came across this Japanese ska band called Trash of Acorn the other day. And it's really, really fun. It's just fun ska music. It's just really, really happy. And I'm very excited. But also I've bought in some ska for you right now. We've got some, I don't know if you've heard that Sublime are technically back.
0: No, I have not until just then when you told me. Thank you for telling me.
1: Well, I'm very excited because, you know, like I saw this release from Sublime the other day, but it didn't say Sublime with Rome because obviously, you know, Brandon Newell died in 96 or 97, whenever it was, just after self-titled. And then they didn't do anything for a couple of years. Then they got a vocalist called Rome in, so then it became Sublime and Rome. But recently we got new Sublime, and the vocals sound exactly like Brandon. And I was like, what's going on? And it turns out his son, Jacob, has taken over vocal duty for this, what they're calling this sort of, it's a love letter to his father. So they're not reigniting the band fully, but they've released it's like a 24-track album. And it's incredible.
0: That's quite lovely.
1: It's so good. And it's like, it's interesting as well. They've got so many features. You know, HR from Bad Brains is on there. Pennywise is on there. They got a feature with Skeggs. They got a track they did with Skeggs.
0: Fun.
1: But the whole album is absolutely amazing. So I wanted to bring in some brand new Sublime for you. And he sounds exactly like his dad.
0: Think that's beautiful. You know, often family members will have similar sounding voices. And I believe it's because their throats are the same shape.
1: I mean, you can't argue with that. That's science.
0: That's science, baby. We're dropping science. Word. Oh, well, that's exciting. I can't wait. Short, Fast, Loud tonight from 7 with Captain Joshua Shirley, Boris Magnus, Standard Redbeard III. We took a punt and it paid off. Now let's

0: have a little bit of a skank, shall we? Shall we say? Do I do a language warning?
1: We should always just do a blanket language warning.
0: Blanket language warning every time we speak to Joshy. This is from their newest album, Until the Sun Explodes. It is sublime. It is Gangstalker. And it's time to pick it up. Thank you so much, Joshy.
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1: Bundjalung-based artist Baby Cool has released her second album. This is Devotion. And DJ producer Bauer pays homage to the UK dance records he grew up loving on Supersonic. Summer Sound!

Perhaps there's nowhere else I will ever be. I'm wondering, yeah, it seems to me that there's nowhere else that I would rather be. And if I could be anywhere.

Trying to work that out on the guitar? Don't worry. You can work it out quite easily because the chords are the name of the song. D, A, F. From Powderfinger, from their Double Allergic album, 1996. 30 years old. Oh, is it? Oh. Oh. We heard from Beth Orton in there, a gorgeous track called Waiting from her album, The Ground Above, which is coming out very soon, 26th of June, album number 9 from Beth. Self-produced, this album. Message on the messaging line, D-Lord the Prophet, Waiting. Isn't that the most gorgeous song by Beth Orton? Rinsing daily. Just love it, says Lou in Bundjalung. Thank you, Lou. He's gorgeous. We kicked off that run with a track from Sublime, new music, Gangstalker, from their new album, Until the Sun Explodes. A great, fun piece of punky ska. I had a nice little skank in the studio. I hope you enjoyed that. A little bit of a taste of what's to come on Short, Fast, Loud, which is coming up soon after Arvo's today, from 7 o'clock here on Double J, in an hour and a bit. Thank you for your lovely messages that have been coming through. Lovely message from Kelly, artist in the Aura Nation, who also asks, as well as saying a lovely message, just wondering if you know a handy tech person at ABC who can assist me in getting Double J in my car. I'm your handy tech person, Kelly. Have you got Bluetooth in the car? If so, ABC Listen app, and then beam it to your Bluetooth. Otherwise, sometimes I plug... You know how you can get the cord that goes from the car to your phone, like an umbilical cord, an electrical umbilical cord. Electrical umbilical. One of them will work as well. Or buy a really expensive new car that just has digital radio in it. Thank you, Kelly. I hope that's helpful. Shouts to Keegs as well. Keegs says, is it a 50-50 schooner or a bruiser? Where do you come from? Beer. Good, Keegs. I don't order any of those things. I order a pint. Imperial. Ciao to Tim. And hello and thank you to Chloe in Melbourne, who we bonded, didn't we, Chloe, when we were talking about Chaka Khan before and then I mentioned Stutter Rap. Yeah, you get it. Love your messages always. Thank you. Got a few more tunes to squeeze in before I skedaddle. Let's get this one on from Jalen Ngonda. Smooth smoothness. This is Hang It on the Shelf on Double J R.

nailed it. Sinead O'Connor with Mandinka, 1987 from The Lion and the Cobra. Jalen Ngonda before that, Hang It on the Shelf from your feature album from last week here on Double J, Doctrine of Love. Coming up in just a few minutes, you're going to be hearing The Dinner Mix. A great episode with Kechi from Owelu Dreamhouse, who we were playing just before. It's a beautiful, beautiful selection for you. Then Short Fast Loud after that from 7. I'll be back tomorrow from 3, fam. Catch you then. Thanks for chilling with Dylan and for your lovely messages. Thank you, Sam Wicks, my lovely producer, leaving you now with some Marabou State. This is Other Side. I'll see you on the other side. Have a beautiful evening. Love you. Peace. Bye. Sleep.

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2: Well, well, well. Welcome to the Dinner Mix. My name's Ketchy Anelli, and I'm back on the airways after a little time away. You might remember this voice from Sasquatch or Ex-Olympians Lilac Youth, or you may have tuned in to Roots and All. Well, I'm back here on Double J, and for the next hour, I'm going to be taking you through the artists and the sounds that have helped build my identity, not only as a proud Nigerian Australian, but as a musician. We're going to kick things off with Fela Kuti and his track Gentleman. It's a protest song against the colonization of Nigeria and the perception of how black people were seen. You'll notice that in this song he's talking about not wanting to wear a suit, and this rebellious nature is a pushback to say, I am proud to stand in my identity and I don't need to be seen as anything else but myself to be who I am. And I think this notion of pride and very much Nigerianness is what has helped carry me through my own journey with my identity. I'm going to be playing you a lot of grooves over the next hour. Let's jump into it. You're listening to Double J. Get ready. Woo!

That was Fela Kuti with Gentleman, coming off his record by the same title that came out in 1973. Fela Kuti is from Nigeria and his music had a really big influence on me growing up, and also just understanding how to bring together giant bands. One of the great things about Fela Kuti is that he was a champion of West African high life, taking music from Ghana and also his education in the UK with jazz and bringing that all together. And weirdly, I found that in the last few years, I finally understood how the two can kind of mesh together, and the potency and the power that comes with this song. In this song, he's talking about wearing a suit like a gentleman, and how he doesn't need to be a strong African man. And having that strong sense of identity and pride is something that is not only quintessentially Nigerian, but something that I constantly strive for. My name's Ketchy, and this is The Dinner Mix. I'm programming some deep cuts that have been inspirational not only in my sonic journey, but in my personal identity too. So these next tracks you're about to hear are songs that have influenced my journey in writing music, which I think most people would think I'd been writing for a really long time, but I only really started turning towards songwriting in the last few years with the latest project called Awele Dreamhouse. But this first track is actually from a local band in Nam. They're called Afrospace Interchange, and every Wednesday they play together at a venue called Old Plate, and they bring together South African jazz. And one of the amazing things about this group is Brian Abrahams and Zvi, who's also in this band. Zvi's dad and Brian used to play in the 70s in South Africa during the apartheid. And so a lot of the music that they're playing not only upholds the traditions of amazing songwriters that come out of South Africa, but being played in a space where a lot of musicians just turn up to play, a lot of musicians of various diversities and backgrounds, even classical musicians turn up, come and play this music. And it's so amazing to sit in this space with Brian Abrahams, who's played with everyone from Sarah Vaughan to Shabaka Hutchings, and to see the joy that this music creates and celebrates. And it's kind of like a midweek dopamine hit. So I wouldn't be honouring music without adding them to the mix for you right now. So this is their track, Old Plates, named after that venue. It's also the name of their album. So hope you enjoy it.

0: 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I'll be spinning with big tunes you know and love. And dipping deep into the parties of yesteryear to get your weekend started. The Block Party with me, Haola Tukefa.
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Hey, you're listening to The Dinner Mix with me, Ketchy Nelly, and we're taking a deep dive into artists that influence my identity and my sound, and you just heard Joy Crooks with When You Were Mine. This song's been really important to me in the last few years, and it's influenced a song called Tourist with Awele Dreamhouse. This

synergy of like huge horns and kind of laid back vocals. One of the things I really like about Joy Crooks as well is that she has this earnestness where it feels like she's bearing her soul, and yet she's standing in a really, really kind of powerful idea of herself too. And that's why you're listening to it here. Next, we're going to hear from Little Sims, who is such a G, an amazing actress, amazing rapper, and who can sing as well. The last time she was out, Nick and I, before we started writing music for our album, we went to see her gig and we were so moved by it that we walked all the way from the city back to where we live out in the suburbs, literally walked talking, deconstructing her show minute by minute. And then the next few weeks we proceeded to write majority of the songs from our album. And this track is called Point and Kill, and she's joined by Obongjaya, who I just saw at WOMAD. And one of the things that I really love about him as an artist is he was featured on this track called, on this album actually, called Everything's Recorded. And I was reading an interview about him talking about how he was brought up by his grandmother, came from Nigeria to the UK. And for a lot of his youth, he would sing with an American accent and kind of get rid of his Nigerian-ness because he was somewhat ashamed of it. And I don't know what happened for him exactly, but there came a point where he really turned around and lent into how Nigerian his voice really does sound when he sings. And there's something about his vocals that just reminds me of like a woodwind instrument. There's like a smokiness to it, but his vocal range is actually so dynamic and his vocal delivery is insane. Seeing him at WOMAD, every time I spoke to somebody about it, we were all just like, this man is a literal god. Felt like he had descended from somewhere mystical to get onto the stage at night and just delivered one of the best performances I think I've seen in a really long time. He also has like an energy that's similar to the Rolling Stones of like being a complete badass and rebel. And I think that's why I really like this track, Point and Kill, because it's really delicious to listen to, but it also has this kind of edge. And I like expecting the unexpected when I'm listening to music, so I hope you enjoy this one.

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This is Catchy, and we've just been grooving along to Kokoroko Sweetie. They're an amazing band. Their albums do no wrong. It's a really great synergy of classical training, of like jazz, but also imbuing your own story. And I think they've been a part of this really big movement back to jazz being popular across our industry, but first kind of coming out of the UK with other bands like Ezra Collective. And one of the things that they were doing, which nobody else seemed to be doing at the time, was that these bands started imbuing their own stories into the music that they were making and kind of bringing life back to jazz, because for such a long time, jazz standards were the thing to do, to cover all the time. But they kind of felt like, I can't really understand what it was like to be in the 1940s American situation when that's so different from my storyline. So they started bringing together the different sounds of their culture, the understanding of jazz, but also what it meant to be either like a first generation, a multi-generation, a third culture kid, bringing this like diversity of sound to the music that they were making. Not only inspired me, but inspired a lot of artists who grew up or learnt a lot about jazz and kind of felt that disconnect. And the music that they bring and the community that they have around them is just scary good. We're going to jump into a few more tracks. These are a few local artists. You're going to be hearing from Emir Wuzu and Sensible J with their track Curly Hair, which is a shout out to anyone that has had curly hair from loose locks to a full tight afro. But before we get there, this is Temporary Blessings with Fanta Morgana. Temporary Blessings is a new project from Liam McGorry, and he and I met at uni, and he created the original music that came out of Sasquatch. So for a long time, he has been the inspiration or the thing that has pushed me forward through songwriting, and I've been able to lend my voice to Sasquatch and Ex-Olympian, and enjoy this music in particular. And before I started recording my stuff, he and I were at Emerald Beach in New South Wales, and we were both sharing music that we had just like written, he'd just recorded, and I was about to record. And 2 years later, we have released these albums. But it's just so nice to have this like legacy of music sharing, performing, and experience together, and see each other shine. So big shout out to Liam McGorry, and this project, Temporary Blessings, is absolutely stunning. It's an instrumental outfit, and yeah, it lends itself to not only African diaspora sounding music, but it also has a Latin influence, which I will never say no to. So I hope you like the groove of this one.

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1: In 2002, the Dwolle brothers unleashed mashup mayhem as Too Many DJs. 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I wish I was a little bit taller, I wish I was a baller, I wish I had a girl who looked good, I would call her. Wish I had a rabbit and a hat with a bat and a 6-1 parlor. Join me, Kaz Tran, for Too Many DJs, as heard on Radio Soul Wax Part 2. 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

That was the late, great Ebo Taylor with Abekwan Pucha. He is an important figure coming out of Ghana and was out a few years ago for the Melbourne International Jazz Fest. A fun tidbit about that, that's how we found our flautist. She was playing in the band with Ebo Taylor and we had just arrived at the venue and I just saw her. Her name's Cassinda Fassa and I just pointed at her and I was like, I need to know this person. So I found as many people as I could that I knew that knew her until I was able to connect with her. And last year when she was traveling to Nigeria, we found out that both our fathers, their villages are in Oweri. They're a 15-minute walk from each other. So there is a very small percentage of a chance that we might be related, which is also very cool. So shout out to Ebo Taylor, not only for the legacy of music that he has left behind, but also for the friendships and the family that he's helped me grow. My name's Ketchy and this is The Dinner Mix. You've been joining me for the past hour, going through the artists, the sounds that I grew up on and that have influenced me throughout my music career. I hope there's stuff that you like, that you've heard. I hope there's been some groovy numbers that maybe you've heard for the first time. But I'd encourage you to look up these artists. They are world-class, they are world-defining, and they're exciting. So if you've liked the tracks that you've heard over this last hour or know someone who would really, really dig these musical insights, please feel free to share this playlist around. You can find it on the Double J website or the ABC Listen app. I've got one more track for you. This is from a Zanzibar artist by the name of Mim Suleiman. She spent majority of her life being an engineer and actually a lecturer in the UK. And at the age of 40, she went, you know what? I want to be a musician, and did a complete 180 on her career. And when I came back to music after having a bit of a hiatus, I was really looking for those sonic and cultural leaders and mentors to look up to. And I think one of the things that I like about Mim Suleiman is that I didn't know that Africans could really, really punch out some hard-ass dance music. So this is her track, Akura. Thank you so much for joining me on Double J for The Dinner Mix. And yeah, I hope these sounds have made your life a little more groovy. Peace.

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1: Short, Fast, Loud on Double J. G'day, my name is Josh Redbeard, and tonight, you know we're going to be talking about that new Sublime album, brand new music from Fall Weather. Got some Converge. You and me, we've got so much to get through, but we're going to start off tonight with a whole bunch of amazing young Australian talent that's been dropping music at the moment, because there's so much to get through. Starting off with brand new Wayside. Wayside just signed to Memory Music, which is Will Yip's record label. Will Yip, the producer behind just all of your favorite emo albums, they were produced by Will Yip. And he's got a record label, just signed Wayside, and damn, this song is so good. It's called Invisible Strings. You're on Double J.

Bill Foss Loud. Scram. Yamba Hardcore represents. That is brand new music from them. It's called Countdown, and I love that song. Just the melody at the end of it. Like, hardcore is cool, and it's fun to be, like, tough and be heavy and have breakdowns and two-steps, but a hardcore band becomes cooler when it brings in just these other elements. Like, that is still so heavy. You can still mosh to it, but there is just this, like, really prettiness to it that just reminds me of like Break Even and Miles Away and stuff. So shout out to Scram. I reckon they're going to go on to do some really, really cool things. We had Headstrong in before that, Morningside and Wayside, all bands, young Australian bands doing some very, very cool things and dropping very, very cool music. You're on Short, Fast, Loud. We got some brand new Sublime right around the corner. But first, we're going to get in to brand new music from Movements because I love Movements. And the song is called Everything is Fine. And sometimes I just need to be told that.

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0: Strap on your dancing shoes as we stir up a joyful storm in the wonderful world of the queen of African music, Angélique Kidjo. This year, the Benin-born, multi-award-winning singer, songwriter, activist and actress is celebrating 35 years since the release of her internationally acclaimed album, Logozo. Recorded at the Palace in Melbourne, this 1992 set is a showcase of Kidjo's signature energy and exuberance. It's Angélique Kidjo, live from Melbourne's Palace Theatre in 1992. 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

Ensenada. Their new album, Until the Sun Explodes, is upon the world. I spoke with Dylan earlier about it, and I went into autopilot, I do believe, and I cannot remember how I said the old vocalist's name, but it is Bradley Nowell. I think I said Brandon because I'm just a space cadet and haven't had enough coffee. This album I just think is such a triumph. You know, if you don't know about the history of Sublime, incredible band around through the late 80s, early 90s, and then Bradley passed away in 1996. Unfortunately, 30 years later. Sounding just like his father, that is his son Jacob, has taken over to produce this album, and he's called A Love Letter to His Father. This is not a new iteration of Sublime, he says. This is just about sending a love letter to his father through the new album, and it's so, so good. I've been driving around listening to it all week, so much so that I'm going to play another song from it because I love it. There's a whole heap of amazing features on it. There's features from Pennywise, there's features from Skeggs, which is awesome, and then this one with HR from Bad Brains. This track is called Trey's Song. This is Sublime. You're in Double J.

Surefast Lab on Double J. It's brand new music from Fall Weather. Just signed to Papercut Records. Track is called Mourn. Mermaid Island, and before that, a brand new band I came across just recently. Track is called Horse. And then the naughty word that starts with S. We had some Conversion, of course, Sublime at the top. Go and listen to that album. That Sublime album is so, so good. And I'm going to be listening to it for a long time. And you're probably going to hear more of it on Surefast Loud because I'm in control. If you've been paying attention to what's going on in the heavy scene recently, you will have heard

that Bring Me the Horizon are re-recording their, technically you'd call it the debut album, their breakthrough album, Count Your Blessings, to celebrate the 20th anniversary of the album. We've just got the first track of it the other day. It's a bit of a safe track. I have to say, I am very curious because this album was very much of the time, and there's a lot of themes and lyrics in certain songs in this album that don't really hold up today. Shouldn't have held up then, but we're a lot more conscious of it these days, and this conversation's been happening. So I am very curious to see what Bring Me the Horizon do. If they are re-recording this, are they changing lyrics? Are they going to change certain song titles? I guess we'll find out soon enough. But they did give us one taste of it so far. It's called Black and Blue, and it just sounds like it's a new band recorded today. It's so good.

Legendary Australian band The Drones are back on the road for the first time in more than a decade. They'll be blasting through venues across the country from Melbourne to Brizzy, Sydney, Perth and Adelaide, with a couple of big regional stops as well. Demand is high, so don't miss them on their one-off tour in August and September. Plus, following up on the release of their first album in 13 years, Carnival have also announced their national tour. Kicking off in July with a hometown show in Perth, then theatre and arena shows in Adelaide, Sydney, Melbourne and Brisbane. Catch them throwing down new material and all your Carnival live faves. For dates and info on these tours and more, head to the Double J website.

Short, Fast, Loud on Double J. Bring Me the Horizon at the top. Afterwards, the Afghan Whigs, a bit of Genghis Tron, and that right there, the Kitty Hawks bring in the Australian Scar with the Devils off beat. You're on Short, Fast, Loud on Double J, and we're going to continue. I've played so much Scar tonight, and I'm not mad about it at all, but we're going to continue with the Scar right now as we move in to some new discoveries. I've got a really, really cool just run of the gamut. All sorts of sounds in this new discoveries part of Short, Fast, Loud, but we're going to start with some Japanese ska, because I came across this band the other day that are just so much fun. Everyone talks about ska being really, really happy. This song is just super happy. It's a band called Trash of Akon, and their song Run Run has been popping up all over my my algorithm lately, and I understand why. It's because it's just fun. So here you go. Trash of Akon, Run Run.

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1: That's Duck Boy with a track, When There's No More Room in Hell, the dead will walk the earth. Shout out to anyone that loves Dawn of the Dead. What a phenomenal film. In before that, a band called Those Without. We had Swiss Army Wife and Trash of Acorn at the top. You're in Sure Fast Loud on Double J with Josh. If you couldn't tell by all the scar tonight, we're going to get in to an absolute bop right now. I've got a big throwback from Straight from the Path and an even bigger throwback from The Offspring around the corner. There's actually a couple throwbacks coming up. Nice. Got some horror as well. We're going to get in though right now. Cult of Luna are back. First new music from them in a while. And this song is so good. It's not short or fast, but should be loud. This track is called In the Shadow of Your Shadow. This is Cult of Luna. I'm sure Fuss Loud with Josh.

Queenscliff Music Festival is returning to Victoria this summer with a stellar lineup of Australian talent. You can catch Baker Boy, Peter Garrett and the Alter Egos, Lime Cordial, Kate Miller-Heidke, Magic Dirt, Meg Mac, and so many more, all in one place. The festival is family-friendly and there's something for everyone to get around. It's all happening Friday the 27th to Sunday the 29th of November. What a way to kick off summer. Check out the full lineup and catch wind of more tours at the Double J website.

Short, Fast, Loud, The Offspring with Morta. The other day on YouTube, they released the live footage of the whole concert, the 30th anniversary celebration of Smash, and that really got me in the mood. And then I remembered, I mean, I love Smash, don't get me wrong, it's probably my favorite album, but I remembered how much I love Morta for some reason, and so I wanted to play that instead. Shout out to X-Men and the Ombre as well. Banger. You're on Short, Fast, Loud. Speaking of huge bangers of albums, Blink-182 were teasing a whole bunch of stuff around Take Off Your Pants and Jacket last week, and then we got the 25th anniversary with six technically new songs, but it was releasing stuff that was, if you bought a CD back in the day, it was kind of a roll of the dice of which one you would get. And so for a long time, fans didn't know that certain Blink-182 songs existed. But now all of them are on streaming services. You can check them all out. Most of them are just like the naughty songs. But they did finally put up the proper version of, I wouldn't put it out there, but probably top five Blink-182 songs ever. The fact that this took so long to get out there is criminal. This is Blink-182 with Don't Tell Me It's Over. I love this song so much. I

Slow Joy with a track called SLC Punk on an SSRI. Go and watch SLC Punk. If you've never seen that movie before, oh, one of my favorites. In before that, some Dive Down. You are on Sure Fast Loud on Double J with Josh. You and me, we've got just under 20 minutes left together. And I've got just a glorious piece of my childhood to see you out on tonight. We're going to be talking about one of the greatest animated films of all time to see us out tonight. It's about to celebrate its 40th anniversary. But we can fit in couple more new songs before we get there. We're going to go right now to arguably Australia's heaviest export. Yes, To The Grave are back, and this song is so punishing. It's called I Stalk Ablations. This is To The Grave. You're on Double J.

Are you a morning person? Me neither. But guess what? I am back on Double J Mornings anyway. It's Michael Hing, and I am ready to charge you up with caffeinated tracks, hangouts, musicians, comedians, and frankly, anyone who will return my texts. Plus, so many laughs, it may just make your co-workers suspicious. So come join the madness on Mornings. It's a coffee, but with more jitters.

Big Pan with Mental Mentality. The Paradox in before that, a cheeky bit of Meshuggah, and To the Grave at the top on Short, Fast, Loud on Double J with Josh. It is time for me to say good morning, but whether you're listening live, you're listening back on the app, just know that I appreciate you. I love that we get to spend this time together. I always have so much fun putting together these playlists and just sharing my passion for music with you. It's just, that's always a good time. It's always a highlight of my week. As I said, though, we're gonna go out with a cheeky bit of my childhood. The movie I've probably watched more than any other movie ever has to be the animated Transformers cartoon from 1986. But along with the cartoon, it just has such a phenomenal soundtrack, and they've started remastering all these songs. So we're going to get into the Transformers remastered theme right now. You're in Short, Fast, Loud. I'll catch you next week. Here it comes.

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0: Introducing the winner of Unearthed High 2026, Newcastle three-piece trophy wife. Their mix of Indian post-punk is full of urgency, angular instruments and layered lyrics that really stick with you.
1: You've just won!
2: This is pretty surreal. 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
0: Now, they'll sit down with Genesis Owusu for a special one-off songwriting session. A huge congrats to Trophy Wife, Unearthed High's top of the class for 2026. 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
1: Strap on your dancing shoes as we stir up a joyful storm in the wonderful world of the queen of African music, Angélique Kidjo. 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It's Angélique Kidjo, live from Melbourne's Palace Theatre in 1992. 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

Legendary Australian band The Drones are back on the road for the first time in more than a decade. They'll be blasting through venues across the country from Melbourne to Brizzy, Sydney, Perth and Adelaide, with a couple of big regional stops as well. Demand is high, so don't miss them on their one-off tour in August and September. Plus, following up on the release of their first album in 13 years, Carnival have also announced their national tour. Kicking off in July with a hometown show in Perth, then theatre and arena shows in Adelaide, Sydney, Melbourne and Brisbane. Catch them throwing down new material and all your Carnival live faves. For dates and info on these tours and more, head to the Double J website.

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Queenscliff Music Festival is returning to Victoria this summer with a stellar lineup of Australian talent. You can catch Baker Boy, Peter Garrett and the Alter Egos, Lime Cordial, Kate Miller-Heidke, Magic Dirt, Meg Mac, and so many more, all in one place. 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Check out the full lineup and catch wind of more tours at the Double J website.

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1: In 2002, the Dwolle brothers unleashed mashup mayhem as Too Many DJs. 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I wish I was a little bit taller, I wish I was a baller, I wish I had a girl who looked good, I would call her. Wish I had a rabbit and a hat with a bat and a 6-1 parlor. 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
1: Hey, this is Josh Pike, and my new album, Kingdom Within, is this week's feature album on Double J. This next track is called Under the Escarpment, and it's one of my favourite tracks from this album. I really love it. I actually started writing this song all the way back during COVID when my family and I had moved down to this coastal town, which was, you know, under the shadow of this big sandstone escarpment, and I was obviously really inspired by that. I kind of forgot about what I'd started, and then a couple of years ago I rediscovered a voice memo on my phone which had the beginnings of this track, and so I really wanted to explore it. And I remembered this line that I had in my mind at the time, which said, "Somewhere coming from a long way down, I'd begun, and on my chest, your fists were beating like a drum." And it kind of evoked this idea of like a young man who was not fulfilling his potential and had something special, but just couldn't kind of get it out there into the world. And that reminded me a lot of myself in my 20s. And so I kind of tried to embody that character and turn it into a song. I don't usually write songs from other characters' points of view, so this was a kind of good experiment for me to try that.

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1: 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It's Angélique Kidjo, live from Melbourne's Palace Theatre in 1992. 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
2: 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I'm on the clock, just give me your ASL. 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Fuck a

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1: Bundjalung-based artist Baby Cool has released her second album. This is Devotion. And DJ producer Bauer pays homage to the UK dance records he grew up loving on Supersonic. 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

said you'd take me away. That we'd work things out, and I didn't want to tell him. But it was then I had to say.

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1: 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I wish I was a little bit taller, I wish I was a baller, I wish I had a girl who looked good, I would call her. 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

You know what? I come to reign. Original Ruby Dan. I step forth. I bring my dipper hub. I know my style must talk. All I make your left, me move down low. All I make your left, me move down low.

Recorded at the Palace in Melbourne, this 1992 set is a showcase of Kidjo's signature energy and exuberance. 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
1: 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What a
2: moment. On Double J.
3: Strap on your dancing shoes as we stir up a joyful storm in the wonderful world of the queen of African music, Angélique Kidjo. This year, the Benin-born, multi-award-winning singer, songwriter, activist and actress is celebrating 35 years since the release of her internationally acclaimed album,

choices. It's time to wake up and face the consequences. What do you need? I'm asking you a question. Every one of you.

Legendary Australian band The Drones are back on the road for the first time in more than a decade. They'll be blasting through venues across the country from Melbourne to Brizzy, Sydney, Perth and Adelaide, with a couple of big regional stops as well. Demand is high, so don't miss them on their one-off tour in August and September. Plus, following up on the release of their first album in 13 years, Carnival have also announced their national tour. Kicking off in July with a hometown show in Perth, then theatre and arena shows in Adelaide, Sydney, Melbourne and Brisbane. Catch them throwing down new material and all your Carnival live faves. For dates and info on these tours and more, head to the Double J website.

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1: Hey, this is Josh Pike, and my new album, Kingdom Within, is this week's feature album on Double J. This next song is one of my favourites. It's called Won't Be Heavy, featuring Missy Higgins. And yeah, getting Missy involved was really the key that kind of unlocked this song's potential, because I always loved it, and I had it on the list of tracks that I was going to do, but it had sort of fallen away. And then I'd been doing this interview with Missy for my podcast with Cameron James called Pump Up the Jams. And when I got home from the studio, I was going through the list of songs to record next, and I came upon the song again. And I just realized that it would sound amazing as a duet. And I was like, imagine if Missy would do it. So I just emailed her straight away, because she was front of mind. And she said yes, and I was absolutely stoked. And she recorded it in her studio, and I recorded it in mine. But I think she brings this authenticity to it, because we could both really relate to the core theme, which is, you know, fearing that your own issues could bring a weight to a relationship that the other person might find too heavy to bear.

0: Introducing the winner of Unearthed High 2026, Newcastle three-piece trophy wife. What would you say to me? What would you Their mix of Indian post-punk is full of urgency, angular instruments and layered lyrics that really stick with you.
1: You've just won Unearthed High!
2: This is pretty surreal. I don't think we can really believe it.
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0: Now, they'll sit down with Genesis Owusu for a special one-off songwriting session. A huge congrats to Trophy Wife, Unearthed High's top of the class for 2026. 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

It's a brand new me, I guess. Looking back, I could have been worse, but I could have been better too. It's true. It's true.

0: 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With a camera, passport, and thousands of kilometres to cover, a new generation will be doing whatever it takes to tell their stories. 6 filmmakers, 10 countries, 1 winner. 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

Queenscliff Music Festival is returning to Victoria this summer with a stellar lineup of Australian talent. You can catch Baker Boy, Peter Garrett and the Alter Egos, Lime Cordial, Kate Miller-Heidke, Magic Dirt, Meg Mac, and so many more, all in one place. 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Check out the full lineup and catch wind of more tours at the Double J website.

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0: Kamatin Mamritin, Lajit Narandar. All my dog hundred and Marike, and I'm young all my oil, and a couple of Dundre Mara. Jit Nah, Marka Perola.
1: Are you a morning person? Me neither. But guess what? I am back on Double J Mornings anyway. 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
2: And a very good morning to you. Hello and happy Thursday. My name is Michael Hing. A pleasure to have you company this Thursday morning. And look, as I do every day, I've just got 3 hours of incredible music for you, including some new music from Mike D of

0: Beastie Boys fame a little later on. We'll put on, be putting on some CMAT. We're going to put on some classic KRS-One as well, if you stick around. But also, very soon, I have some news about this guy.
1: Where would I go? What would I do? I would have been nowhere without you. Now I know.
0: Bob Evans, a.k.a. Kevin Mitchell. You might know from his Bob Evans work or his Jebediah work. There's a Bob Evans announcement in the works. And I'll be sharing that information with you in about, let's say, 13 minutes time is my guess. Basically after this block of songs. And in fact, let's kick it off with Octa Octa. 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

0: Desired, Mike D. New music from the Beastie Boy. The first new music we've had from the Beastie Boy in about 15 years. This latest tranche of songs from Mike D. It's sort of an experimental bunch of, you know, sessions with a bunch of musicians, including his son, Davis, Scarlet Diamond, a.k.a. Malibu-based duo. Very nice person. Before that, we also played you Claire Bowditch and the Feeding Set, a song that I remember putting on a lot of mixtapes back in 2007. You Look So Good. And kick things off but with Octa. But I promised you some news about this guy.
1: You've been on my mind. Oh, you've been on my mind. You've been on my
0: Bob Evans, who you might know as, well, Kevin Mitchell, the frontman of Jebediah. Obviously, we know him as, you know, beloved friend of Double J. Huge award-winning artist. Bob Evans has just announced he's heading out on tour all across the country in September and October this year. He's heading to Perth, Melbourne, Adelaide, Brisbane and Sydney, doing a bunch of capital cities from the 5th of September through towards the end of October. 20th anniversary edition of his Suburban Songbook record. This is a 20th anniversary tour that's happening. Again, those dates, the Saturday the 5th of September in the Rosemont Hotel in Perth, then heading Friday the 16th to NAMM Melbourne at Howler, Lions Arts Factory in Adelaide on the 22nd of October, Crowbar in Mianjin, Brisbane on the 23rd of October, and then 24th doing Crowbar in Eora, Sydney. 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This is Nowhere Without You.

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That is Rhapsody, DND, It's Not Personal, from 2024. We also played you James Blake in there, Ella Thompson, and also Bob Evans, who is heading out on tour all across the country, celebrating 20 years of his sophomore record, Suburban Songbook, happening in September and October. You can find a write-up on the Double J social media, or you can find Google your own results if you want. We love Bob Evans. Now, coming up, what have I got for you? Some Hiatus Coyote on the way. Also, some new music, question mark. I believe new music, yes, brand new music from Weezer.

But right now, let's go back to 2002 with Dolly Parton being mixed with Royce Up. This is 9to5/Apple. Apple? Apple. 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

You're listening to Double J. That is Hiatus Coyote with Breathing Underwater. My name is Michael Hing. Before that, we played you brand new music from Weezer. Weezer teaming up there with Wednesday with Why We Might As Well Be Strangers. And Dolly Parton and Royksopp kicked us off one of those Soul Wax

off that off one of those Solwax, you know, records. The I guess mashup is the. We don't really hear many mashups anymore. Mashups was very much an early 2000s thing. Anyway, that was Solwax, Dolly Parton, Roig Sop et al. Still to come this morning on Double J. Going to put on a classic Tori Amos track. Also, something from our feature record, Josh Pykes's Kingdom Within, a little later on. I'm going to put some Beth Gibbons for you. Right now, this is Bad Dreams, Slaughterhouse 85.